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in the ashtray, reminiscing on those past days. 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I heard you moved to Austin, got an apartment and settled down. And every once in a while, I start texting, write a paragraph.

green. 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You're Lebanese, you're Orient. Whether life's disabilities left you outcast, bullied, or teased, rejoice and love yourself today, cause baby, you were born this way.

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1: Paše tako le jesen, a tako ka paše. 10 hitov v vrsti na anteni.
2: Right from the start, you were a thief, you stole my heart. 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

0: Dober, boljši, najboljši, Antenin Star. 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
1: Mr. Worldwide to infinity, you know the roof on fire. We gon' boogie, oogie, oogie, jiggle, wiggle, and dance like the roof on fire. We gon' drink drinks and take shots until we fall out like the roof on fire. Now, baby, get my booty naked, take off all your clothes and light the roof on fire. 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
1: Svegliati!
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1: When I met you in the summer, to my heartbeat sound, we fell in love as the leaves turn